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1: 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He sent me an angel.

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Headlineři. You know what the fuck you are! 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
1: 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I want to hear the voices of the beautiful people of Dallas, all right?

alone when I'm walking a dark road at night, I'm strolling through the park. 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